0: go to the same school. I mean, there's spots in that school, basically, where I was like, oh, here's where we first hugged and yada, yada, yada. And I mean, he's a really great friend. I mean, he's been there for me through a lot of different things. And
1: so are you still close, even though you go to different schools? Do you
0: call? We are very, very close still.
1: It's just hard not seeing him on a daily basis.
0: Yeah, I mean, you really do take for granted when you have a person there in your life constantly, and when they're taken away from you, you really start to value and appreciate that person a lot. And that's what I guess that's what I had to learn through this whole scenario that we both went through.
1: So you want to, I love you, I miss you, here's a best friend song for Marcel.
0: Yeah.
1: I could do that.
0: Thank you.
1: Bye-bye.
0: Bye.

0: Have you ever known someone who was in a relationship that hurt them, maybe physically, maybe mentally, emotionally, sexually? They were being hurt and they've had opportunities to leave, to get away, to get out, to break that cycle, and they choose to stay in the cycle of abuse. And it's baffling, baffling. You're like, why? Why would you choose that, especially if kids are involved? There's a whole science behind that. Trauma bonds and love languages and comfort zones. There's a whole science behind all that sadness. If you have ever loved somebody that ran away from healthy love and ran straight to abusive love, then you know what I'm talking about. In just a moment, I'm going to speak with a gentleman who's so baffled and so hurt because someone he loves is being hurt. Stay tuned for that call coming up next. You're listening to the Lila.
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0: Hi, good evening. Welcome to the Delilah Show. Who is this?
1: My name is Peter.
0: Welcome aboard. What can I do for you?
1: How you doing, Delilah? You know, this is amazing that I'm actually speaking to you because you helped me through times where I was incarcerated in certain states and I've changed my life around completely. And I just want to send out a special something to someone named Ariel Suzanne.
0: What would you like to tell Suzanne?
1: That I'm not here to pressure her or stir things up. I just want her to know that she's on my mind every day, her and the kids. God don't make mistakes.

0: But at some point, it's not trauma bond that we should actually tighten our relationship by, you know. I'm there for her all the way. She just had a horrible, horrible childhood, just like anybody else would. But, you know, keep running back to a situation with a man that puts you through that, you know, you and the kid so much. She was doing great at one point, and she left to go right back. I'm not sure why.
1: Yeah, you do. You know exactly why. You just said it. It's a trauma bond. You understand. You understand.
0: Exactly. You're right, because you're the third person that told me, and I'm going to exactly agree with that.
1: All you can do is the best you can do and pray.
0: Yes, ma'am. I do that all the time.
1: So don't stop loving. Don't stop praying, okay?
0: Thank you so much.
1: God bless you. Thank you for calling me.
0: Thank you so much. God bless you.

0: earlier I was mentioning it was boot season and pumpkin season, and I have been cutting out dozens of pumpkins out of paper plates, just white paper plates, and making them into pumpkin swags that my grandkids or my kids can write all the things they are grateful for on each little pumpkin and then hang them up in their house for a decoration. Something simple and something silly, but something to remind them and all of us that we need to have an attitude of gratitude. Do you know how it changes your brain chemistry? True story, true fact. Look it up. I kid you not. When you develop an attitude of gratitude, when you can think of two or three things each day that you are grateful for and focus on those things and say, thank you. Thank you for gifts that are given freely. When you can have that attitude of gratitude, it heals your heart. It heals your mind. It heals depression. It does so much good for our bodies and our souls. So I ask you tonight, what are you grateful for? Who are you grateful for? Not just during the fall harvest season, but all year round. Who are you grateful for? Who impacts your life for good? Who brings out the very best in you? Who has helped shape you into the person you are today? Who has helped you realize your dreams? Who has helped you to be the best version of yourself? What are you grateful for? Who are you grateful for? Call me and tell me. 1-888-633-5452. 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

0: Gina, what can I do for you?
1: Oh, my God. I can't believe you actually answered. I listen to you every night, and I keep trying to get in. I can't believe I got through. Thank you. So, anyway, I got out of a very abusive marriage about 5 years ago. And since then, I've been dead inside. No interest in anybody or anything. I just didn't want to be bothered. I was completely turned off. Until I saw this man that I usually get my gas at the same gas station every day when I go to work. And this one time, I noticed one of the mechanics. And I don't know, he just got my attention and I just found that spark again, and I kept going back, and I would find excuses, you know, check my air, my tire, just to try and get to know him, and then we started talking, and it's becoming, you know, we exchange phone numbers, and we text, and I just found myself thinking about him every single day.
0: What's his name?
1: Eric.
0: While you're there, does he wash your windshield for free? Does he offer to rotate your tires? Like, how much is he stepping up and showing interest?
1: He's showing interest. He actually owns the business, so, you know, I've gone in there a couple times, and he's helped me out.
0: And you're sure that there's no Mrs. Eric at home, like, heating up his dinner?
1: No, I actually asked that question right straight out. I'm at an age now where I can't waste any time.
0: No, not wasting any time. We're not going around the block another trip, right?
1: Right, definitely. But no, there's no misses. Nope.
0: If you like to cook, I bet if you showed up with like a whole pan of burritos that you made from scratch, a little sour cream on the side, that those tires would get rotated quickly.
1: That's a good idea. I just might hit me up on that.
0: Think of something. Have him check the gap in your spark plug. Let me play a song for you.
1: Thank you so much, Delilah.

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0: The older ones getting their homework done, or you're harping at them to get the homework done. Hi, how are you on this Tuesday night? Thank you for being with us. The phone lines are open.

0: Hi, welcome to the Delilah Show. Who is this?
1: Hi, my name is Dondre.
0: What can I do for you tonight?
1: I just got done with a date with my wonderful girlfriend, and I want to request a song that is going to make the evening perfect.
0: Your wonderful girlfriend. Listen to you smile when you say that. What's your honey's name?
1: Her name's Christina.
0: Tell me about Christina and why you're grinning from ear to ear.
1: Well, if you were able to meet her in person, you would be able to tell.
0: If I met her in person, I'd be grinning as broadly as you. I don't think so. She might be lovely, but you're in love.
1: Beyond in love.
0: And how old are you?
1: I'm 25.
0: How old is Christina?
1: She's 45.
0: Really?
1: Yes.
0: So have you dated an older woman before, or is she just captured your heart?
1: Well, this is the first time I've dated an older woman, and it was like love at first sight.
0: How long have you been dating?
1: 9 months.
0: And what did your family say at first?
1: Well, the first person I told was my mom, and my mom said, as long as I'm happy.
0: Mom said, as long as you're happy, then she'll support you.
1: That's right.
0: Awesome. Well, good for you, too. What song can I play for you?
1: I'll let you choose a song.
0: All right. I'll find a good one for you. Good luck.
1: Thank you.

0: I know it's getting late. I know you're getting tired. You've been tired. Heck, you've been tired all day long. You felt like giving up hours ago, but you decided to stick around and keep me company. I appreciate that. I appreciate that I get to spend this time with you, that you trust me with your relationship stories, with your Delilah's dilemmas, that you trust me with your heart. That's a big deal, and it's not something I take lightly. And I try very, very hard to be cognizant of the fact that if it were not for you, my listeners that are faithful and have stuck around for years, I would have to get a real job. Oh, I shudder to think what I would do. I have no degree. I have no education. Please don't ever leave me. Please don't ever make me get a real job. I want to be right here on the radio with you so long as God gives me breath in my body. I want to be here sharing the nights with you. You're listening to Delilah.
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0: Hi, welcome to the Delilah Show. Is this Gail?
1: Yes.
0: Hi, Gail. What can I do for you?
1: First time I ever talked to you was 18 years ago.
0: Wow.
1: When I called and I requested the greatest love of all for my kids. Those same kids are now 23 and 20. And my son is about to be a father. So I wanted to call you and let you know. Every time I have gone through something bad, all I have to do is turn on the radio. But you've always known how I felt. You've always played the right song. And I never even had to call you.
0: So we've been a part of each other's lives for 18 years.
1: Yeah.
0: Your kids have grown up. Mine have grown up. How is it that you and I are still the same age?
1: I don't know. But what I want to do is I want to make a dedication to you.
0: Well, you stay tuned and hopefully I'll be here for at least another 18 years.
1: I hope so, too. And I hope we stay the same age we are.
0: Yes. I'm with you there, girlfriend.
1: Okay. You have a good night.
0: Bye-bye.
1: Bye-bye.

0: Are you having a relaxing evening tonight? Or did you have a stressful day that started off on the wrong foot? Did you start off arguing, having troubles with somebody you love? I hope there's peace in your heart tonight. If you were arguing, call and say, I'm sorry. Apologize. Talk about it. Work it out. I'll be here for you all night long. 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

0: Shelly, hi, welcome. This is Delilah. What can I do for you tonight?
1: I wanted to dedicate a song to my husband.
0: What's his name?
1: Glenn.
0: And what do you want to tell me about Glenn?
1: Well, last year was a pretty rough year for us. We had quite a few ups and downs. His job was transferring us several states away, 9 hours away from my family, and that was really hard on me.
0: Had you ever lived away from your family before?
1: Never. And actually, I am the only person in my family who has ever moved away from the town in which
0: my
1: we grew
0: word.
1: Up. Including aunts and uncles and cousins. We all lived in the same small town. And so he moved me about 40 minutes away and about 15, 16 years ago. And I thought he was, you know, killing me then. And so did my parents and my family and my grandmother. And so when I told them that we were moving 9 hours away, they were like, oh, no. He's such a wonderful husband that he realized that maybe it was not God's will that we go, or else I wouldn't be feeling the way that I was. And he called his boss and told him that he was not going to take the position, which put him on the unspoken blacklist in his company of those who are not willing to put the company's needs above, you know, his own family's needs. And so he lost his management position, and I don't know that I will ever be able to pay him back.
0: Well, I think that when you make that eternal commitment to love one another, that sacrifice is part of it, don't you think?
1: Yes, I agree. And one thing that we have learned through all of this is through all the turmoil, our marriage is much stronger today than it was a year ago. And we are looking forward to the great things that God has planned for us and our marriage.
0: And I'm sure he has a multitude of great things planned. God bless you, honey. Let me find a song for you.
1: Thank you.

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1: WMGV HD1 Newport, WSFL HD3 Newbern.
0: A world that is out of control. Scary. And there's a lot of pressure on people for a lot of different reasons. And I do my best to calm you down. An honest to goodness place of respite.

0: Hi, good evening. Thank you for calling the Delilah Show. Who is this?
1: This is Haley.
0: Hi, Haley. What are you doing this evening?
1: Oh, just thinking about my mom. She had died 4 years ago, and I was wondering if you could play her a song for me.
0: You sound like you are at peace with that.
1: Yeah, I mean, it was a long journey for her. She battled cancer for, you know, a little bit, and it was pretty painful for her, and I feel like I'm finally coming to terms with it. You know, I don't think you ever really get over it, but it's been a journey for me as well.
0: Well, I am sorry for your loss, but boy, do you sound like you must have a deep faith or something to be at peace like this.
1: I do. Yeah, I really do. I know I'll see her again, and just waiting for that time.
0: Thank you for listening, Haley. Thank you for calling. Thank you for letting me be a part of your night.
1: Yes, thank you so much. I love listening to you.

0: Tonight's Delilah's Dilemma comes from Sarah, who says, I'm 36 and still in love with the first boy I ever had a crush on. Growing up, I was painfully shy and subjected to criticism and bullying from other kids for various reasons. I still suffer, listen to this, I still suffer from the after effects of this abuse. I've never had a relationship with a man. I'm just unable to make those connections. I don't know why exactly. I think it began with this first crush. I can remember it like it was yesterday. My heart would race, my hands would sweat. I could not speak. It was actually like a panic attack. From that day on, I began to associate those feelings with attraction. And if I didn't feel that way about someone, then I guess I was not attracted to him. I think I missed out on some really good opportunities because of this. A few years ago, I came across the same guy at his job at our local mall. Delilah, it happened all over again, the sweaty palms, everything. And it happened all over again that I wasn't able to speak to him. But I found myself going way out of my way to see him. I once called his job just to hear his voice. I am ashamed of the way I have behaved. No one who knows me would ever guess that I would do something like this. I'm told that I seem so together, and I always tell people that I'm not interested in being with anyone or getting married because I guess I'm too embarrassed to admit that I have these sorts of feelings. Delilah, this is tearing me up inside. I'm embarrassed, ashamed, and alone. Is there any hope for me? From Sarah. Oh, Sarah, there's so much hope for you, honey. I'm going to share my words of advice coming up next. You're listening to Delilah.
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11: 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And don't forget to tell him DJ Chaos sent you.
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Tonight's Delilah's Dilemma is from somebody that sounds like such a beautiful human being. Sarah, you sound like such a sweetheart. Sarah's 36, was painfully shy as a child, and as a result has never been in a loving relationship, although she's had a crush on somebody most of her life. And Sarah says, is there any hope for me? Of course there is hope for you, silly. There is nothing broken in you. You have a good heart. You sound like a delightful human being. The problem is you need help coming out of your shell. You need help making those connections. And there's a telling line. I shared this in the beginning of your letter. I still suffer from the effects after all these years. You are still enslaved or imprisoned by sad things that happened to you in your childhood. A lot of us are. But when you're bullied, when you are made to feel like an outcast, when you are made to feel embarrassed or ashamed as a child, those feelings and those perceptions of yourself become reality. So what do you do, Sarah? You go talk to a professional. You go talk to somebody who can hold up a mirror in front of you and say, look at yourself. You are wonderful. You are fearfully and wonderfully made. There is no reason for you to feel ashamed. There's certainly no reason for you to feel ashamed of having a crush on someone. Oh my goodness. I love having crushes. I love that sweaty palm feeling. You just, that's

0: taking your request and keeping you company and playing your favorite love songs. What's going on in your world? Are you trying to find balance in life? It's so hard to do, isn't it? I was once asked to speak at a conference for professional women about finding balance in life, and I laughed. I said, "You've got to be kidding me. How could I talk on a subject that I know nothing about?" You know, the idea that you can have a career and keep your children on track and have a clean house all at the same time, forget it. It's not going to happen. You will have laundry piled up to the top of the washing machine. Trust me, I know this. And that's okay. It doesn't have to be perfect, and it doesn't have to be done tonight. It doesn't even have to be done well. Let's get honest. I forget to bleach my socks, okay? There, I said it. I'm going to be here to take your calls and keep you company as you try to find that balance in your life. And when you got it figured out, call me and tell me, and maybe I can figure it out too. You're listening to Delilah.
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0: What can I do for you?
1: I wanted to see if you play a song for me and my husband. We'll be married 38 years next week.
0: 38 years? What's your hubby's name?
1: Frank.
0: Happy anniversary, happy anniversary, happy anniversary, happy anniversary. Happy, happy, happy, happy, happy anniversary. Anybody who makes it over 10 years gets the Fred Flintstone anniversary song sang to them by yours truly. And 38 years, that is amazing.
1: Yeah, we've been together since we were 15 and 16. High school romance.
0: So this is really the only man you've ever truly loved.
1: That's correct. He's one in a million. There's not too many out there like him.
0: What was it about Frank back when you were a teenager that made you say, this is who I want to spend my life loving?
1: Well, the funny part of it is he dated my best friend. They broke up for a year, and then he started coming around with his best friend, with my best friend.
0: He was dating your best friend.
1: Right.
0: And did she say, I'm not interested? Did she dump him, or was he just taken by you?
1: He dumped her.
0: Are you guys still friends? Not so
1: no.
0: much.
1: But they were broken up for a year, and then one day I go to church every Sunday, and one day he sat behind me in church, and that was it. We started dating, and we've been together ever since.
0: That was that.
1: Yep. I knew from the day that I met him that I would marry that guy.

0: it's time for you to take some time for you.
1: WMGV HD
0: probably WSFL HD3 taking Newburgh. Time for everyone else today. Running errands, taking care of kids, paying bills, shopping, cooking, cleaning, laundry, work. The list that goes on and on. Well, now it's time for you.

0: Hi, welcome. This is Delilah, who's on the other line.
1: Hi, my name is Wanda.
0: Hi, Wanda. What can I do for you?
1: Oh, Delilah, I need a song to cheer me up. I think a relationship with a guy is over with. It's my first relationship I've had in like 25 years, and I'm kind of very sad about it. Just didn't work out. I choose to pick the wrong kind of men.
0: You choose to pick the wrong kind of men, or you're just naturally attracted to emotionally unavailable men?
1: I'm naturally attracted to them kind of men, yes.
0: Yeah, and they're so charming.
1: No, and I finally found this guy I thought was great, and things didn't turn out the way I thought they would.
0: Because he's emotionally unavailable? What?
1: He knew how to talk the talk, you know, and I fell for it, and maybe he knew that because he probably could see that maybe I don't know, maybe he saw that I was vulnerable. And I'm usually not. I went through hell with my husband for 25 years.
0: So why are you doing it again?
1: I have no idea. This is what I need to help. Why am I picking the wrong kind of men?
0: Don't go out with people who disrespect you and are not good to you. Stop.
1: I know. I have to. That's why I need a cheer-up song to make me stop.
0: A cheer-up song isn't going to do it. You're going to have to go in the bathroom, look at yourself in the mirror, and say, you know what, honey? I deserve to be treated with dignity and respect, and I will not settle for less.
1: Yes.
0: Would you let somebody treat your daughter if you had a young daughter as a woman the way you let men treat you?
1: Nope, I wouldn't.
0: Okay, so doesn't that say it all?
1: Yes, it does.
0: Listen to Mother Delilah.
1: I am.
0: And start respecting yourself.

0: hope you had a great day today. But if you are feeling a little overwhelmed and your heart is burdened tonight by things that you can't fix, I wanted to share a couple of words with you that might help. I can't, God can, I think I'll let him. You can't fix things, not all things. You can take responsibility. You can own your behavior. You can follow through on commitments. You can take your car in for an appointment and get the oil changed so the engine doesn't blow up. You can be proactive. But when it comes to serious things like diseases, accidents, divorces, abuse, there are so many things we have no control over. You can't fix it. But God can. And even if he doesn't fix the situation or change your circumstances, he can give you strength. So why not let him? Just something to think about tonight. We'll be back with more songs of hope and inspiration and songs to encourage you to let go and be at peace tonight. You're listening to Delilah.
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0: Hi, Ashley. Welcome to the Delilah Show. What can I do for you?
1: Oh, I'm calling for my friend James to let you know that he's always on my mind and I really care about him. He listens to you all the time, so I was wondering if you could play a special song for him.
0: Gene boyfriend, Gene buddy friend.
1: James, oh, he's a buddy friend. You know, maybe looking for something more in the future.
0: You or him or both of you?
1: For both of us.
0: You're both looking in the same direction.
1: We sure are.
0: Because it doesn't work, you know this, if only one of you is looking in that long-term direction.
1: Oh, no, of course. I know. I think we're both pretty head-on here. It's just, you know, we're starting slow.
0: Good for you. I will play a song for you. Good luck.
1: Thank you.
0: You have a great night.
1: I love you, Delilah. You too.
2: I had no choice but to hear you. 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

0: 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I hope you have a wonderful day, and do me a favor, take some time out of your busy schedule to slow down and love someone. Good night. 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

0: Randy, thank you for calling. What can I do for you?
1: Well, one of my friends he's been married for a good little while now, and he's going through a real rough time in his marriage right now. And I was just talking to him here a day or so ago, and it's kind of looking like he and his wife are going to be getting divorced. And it's been real hard on him. They had a kid together. She's almost 2 years old, and they've really been wanting to make things work, but they just, you know, they just don't feel like it's going to work out or anything. And I just wanted to let them know, you know, I'm here for him, so that if he needs anybody to talk to, you know, I'm here. I'm ready to listen to him, and you know, if there's anything I can do to help him. I was just hoping that you could play a song for them that would kind of help them ease through this rough time right here.
0: Yeah, if there were a song that would ease that kind of pain, Randy, I'd be a rich, rich woman.
1: Oh, I know. I mean, I understand that there's nothing easy about going through a divorce. I mean, I've been talking to him about this for a long time. He's having a real rough time for a while, and I've been trying to help him any way I could, but...
0: Well, just the fact that you've made yourself available to listen is the best thing you can do.
1: Yeah. This.
0: Randy, what's your friend's name?
1: His name's David.
0: All right. I will find a song for David and for his wife and their baby, and I hope they're able to come to a resolution and find peace and co-parent their child, whatever that looks like.

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0: 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Goonies never
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0: 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From now on, joining you on the air Monday through Friday from 10 till 2. 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
5: After Cooper let Spate back out on our streets, Spate then sexually assaulted a woman and murdered an innocent man. 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
2: We have text rolling in and comments, so text us or call 877-310-4MSJ. This came in. It says, don't worry, Murphy. It's a text. I also can't do cilantro. It tastes like soap to me.
3: Ugh.
2: It's actually a genetic thing, and only certain people have it. I found out when I did a 23andMe DNA kit. Always a fan, Dan.
3: Thank you, Dan. 23andMe was actually the first place I ever saw that there is a genetic. There was a genetic study on that, and there are a couple of things that go along with that. There's a black pepper sensitivity, which I also apparently have. Same thing.
2: So we should put black pepper on your cilantro.
3: Yeah, right. It alters the intensity, you know, in your whatever it is, brain, your receptors, whatever it is. But yeah, it's a very real, genetically documented thing.
4: Is it the same gene that?
3: I don't remember that.
2: Oh, I was hoping you'd know that answer. Anyway.
3: I wish I did. No, I don't know. Got so many of these genes.
2: Okay, also online in Messenger about the banana milk, Sam. You said, is it True Moo?
4: True Moo. They're releasing a yellow banana milk, banana flavored milk.
2: To go along with Minions. And yes. Banana flavored milk sounds good. Like pour it in cereal because bananas in cereal works. It just sounds good together. To me. So Marie said this, I never go for sweet alcoholic drinks except if I'm ever somewhere that serves banana daiquiris, I'm in.
3: Ooh.
2: Fortunately for my waistline, it's rarely served anywhere for some reason. Kay says Nesquik used to have a banana powder for milk and it was my favorite.
4: Oh, they did?
2: I didn't know that. Mm-hmm. I've never seen it. I had strawberry milk powder when I was a little girl, you know, and I love strawberry milk for that reason. Christina, it sounds like it would be worth trying. First heard this on your show, and I thought when you said new flavor of milk that you were going to say blueberry milk.
4: Oh.
2: Which would be good, too.
4: Oh, yeah. Now, the blue one that they made for Star Wars was actually vanilla flavor.
2: Well,
4: yeah.
2: They can change that.
4: Oh, yeah.
2: I mean, this is a whole new food world opening up. You know, we have too much protein, and we have all these things, and we have a million kinds of Oreos. I'm telling you, if the banana milk sells well, everybody in the milk production world is going to get into flavored milk.
3: Yeah.
2: It's going to happen. All right. Thank you for jumping in. You know you can always get to us. Also email murphysamandjody.com.
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1: You have to be really into someone, a celebrity or a franchise, or you have to be really into dolls to buy a doll that's a collectible based on a celebrity. Would you agree?
0: Well, there have been a million of them over the years.
1: Correct. There's a Lenny Kravitz doll now. A Ken Bassiter. Get it? Ken Bassiter.
2: Oh,
1: he's
2: okay.
1: The second Ken Bassiter.
0: What's a... Oh, so
1: Ambassador.
0: He's a Barbie. Okay.
2: So Ken, this is made by Mattel then.
1: Yeah.
2: Oh.
0: So it's Barbie...
1: It's Barbie-esque, but it's a...
0: It's a Ken offshoot.
1: Yeah. It's not... And so the Lenny Kravitz doll is so Lenny. I mean, they got him down and right. They just launched it the other day. It's Lenny and his locks and the way he dresses. So Lenny. Like, if you didn't
0: Why Lenny, though? No. I mean, he's a superstar, but, like, he was huge in the 90s and the 2000s. Still a superstar, but why now?
1: Maybe they looked at all these... God, if they did a Harry Styles
2: one. Yeah.
1: Maybe they tried to work with Harry. You have to get permission, right? That's a question for Mattel. But I'm just telling you, the Lenny doll launched... Based on the Blue Electric Light Tour, it's definitely him. If it didn't say Lenny Kravitz at all, you would know it's Lenny. You'd be like, it's Lenny!
2: Is he shirtless?
1: Kind of. He has only a vest on, and you can see the rippedness that is Lenny.
0: So my guess would be then what they know that, you know, children of the 90s, you know, or whatever,
1: have
0: that played
1: now.
0: With that. And I'm assuming Barbie dolls are just as popular, but if you're going to resonate, you go with the retro thing. You go with the my memory as a kid thing.
1: Yeah. And so that's what they've done. Anyway, it sold out right away in days. Sold out like at Amazon, and then resellers are pulling in big bucks. Like, if you want to go get one now, you're not going to get it first buy. You're going to pay extra because somebody bought it to flip Lenny.
0: They're not going to do another run?
1: I don't know that answer. I know the first Ken Bassiter was at a LeBron James doll, and they've not done a second run of him yet, and he sold out too. My friend, our friend Jenny has one. Her husband bought her one. And so we're going to hear where Lenny is. We're going to talk to her okay. later today and see how Lenny's doing at the house.
0: Coming up next, Jody has your Hollywood Outsider.
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11: Lots of clouds out there today. Patchy light raindrops at times on and off through the day today. Air temps start off near 70. They don't come up much. Mid-70s this afternoon. Gusty northeast winds 15 to 20 out there today. We'll keep the clouds tonight into the day tomorrow. Look for lows mid-60s into the overnight. Low 60s well inland. Tomorrow continued mostly cloudy. Some spotty light raindrops near the coast. Highs again low to mid-70s tomorrow. And that's your latest WITN First Alert forecast.
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2: Comedian Chris Rock was recently asked, like as recent as this week, asked, would he ever consider going back and hosting the Academy Awards?
3: Y'all know what happened to me, getting smacked by Shug Smith.
4: It took him years to address that in his Netflix special.
2: Well, like a year at least. It took a year for him to address it. And I loved the way he addressed it. And he really does. He's very thoughtful about how he addresses things.
4: Mm-hmm.
2: And his answer was very thoughtful. When he said when he's asked that, he feels like, number one, my time has passed for doing that. He says the only way he'll end up back at the Academy Awards is if he's nominated for something. And he said, so let's manage expectations. Although he's directing a movie that opens in October, and we're going to get to that in another Outsider. But he said, as far as coming back to host, he said, let's not be disrespectful to those who are doing it now. Nikki Glaser does a great job with the Golden Globes, and he's enjoyed watching that. He feels his time has passed with the hosting thing. And then
4: a lot of prep goes into that, too. That's a lot of work.
2: It's a lot more work than anybody really knows, right? And then he says he loves the way Conan is doing it. And I'm like, yes.
5: Yeah, Conan's got it.
2: We do love Conan has got it in a way that only Conan can. And remember, Conan is doing it again early next year.
0: Up next, Sam is the food dude.
5: We got Halloween pizzas and Christmas cinnamon rolls for you.
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1: Sam's always up on the new eats. He's the food dude.
2: Got some Halloween pizzas already landing at Target, their Market Pantry brand.
3: It's good stuff.
2: They have a ghost pizza and a pumpkin pizza.
4: The shape, not the flavor, right?
3: Oh, yeah. Ghost. It's so
2: it tastes
3: cute.
2: Like a ghost.
3: It's so cute.
2: And they're both pepperoni and cheese. You don't get a choice.
3: Those you can always add, though, at home.
2: Oh, yeah.
3: Add what you want to it. That's the way.
2: By the way, the ghost is mozzarella cheese. The pumpkin is cheddar to give it that orange.
3: Yes.
2: Okay.
3: Yes. That's fine.
2: All right, moving on from Halloween to Christmas, we have a new cinnamon roll coming from Pillsbury. Mm. Elf cinnamon rolls. There's really nothing new about the roll itself. It's the same old cinnamon roll,
3: but
2: they're using a maple icing, which we know is one of Buddy's four favorite food groups.
5: We elves try to stick to the four main food groups. Candy, candy canes, candy corns, and syrup.
4: Oh, that's right, syrup.
2: Yeah.
4: One of the food groups. Okay.
2: And they're also bringing back the ready-to-bake elf cookies. They have little
3: cute
2: hats in them.
3: I do want to say that adding maple icing to cinnamon rolls does change. It's not the same old. Maple takes over. Maple's a flavor that takes over whatever it touches, so it's not the same.
2: Yeah, I don't know. Not to buy them for you. Because...
3: Yeah, I don't like maple.
2: How about this, though, Jody? A sunscreen. Pumpkin spice sunscreen.
3: Now,
2: you can only
4: really?
2: Get it at HEB, but you know,
3: to put it on my body and smell like a pumpkin.
2: Yeah, I guess.
3: I mean, and what's the point otherwise? I don't really want to smell like pumpkin.
2: You know, it would be great like Thanksgiving Day. You know,
3: I already smell like sunscreen.
4: Yeah. I mean, I guess it's going to make people want pumpkin.
3: It's cute, but it's gone too far.
2: Tootsie Pops, they have a new version of Tootsie Pops. You know, Tootsie Pop is the hard candy inside the Tootsie Roll, and it's got a stick.
3: Yeah.
2: They've taken away the stick, and they're now selling Tootsie Hoots.
3: Oh.
2: So it's the candy without the stick.
3: That's kind of good, don't you think?
2: Oh, yeah. You don't have to figure out what to do with the stick after.
3: It's also, you're walking around with a stick in your mouth.
4: I mean, is it smaller than that? Because if without the stick, that's kind of a big old piece.
3: They look the size of a jawbreaker.
2: Yeah.
3: And
2: they have the regular chocolate one, you know, chocolate Tootsie Roll inside or the fruit flavored.
4: Okay.
2: Which also know that you like, Jody.
3: Love the fruit flavored Tootsies.
2: And a new ramen flavor in stores right now, thanks to Jif, Jif Peanut Butter Ramen. It is a
3: pad thai
2: flavor.
3: Ooh. Which is peanut. Mm-hmm. Very good food, dude. Thank you. Coming up next, three things to know today.
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4: Lots of clouds out there today. Patchy light raindrops at times on and off through the day today. Air temps start off near 70. They don't come up much. Mid-70s this afternoon. Gusty northeast winds 15 to 20 out there today. We'll keep the clouds tonight into the day tomorrow. Look for lows mid-60s into the overnight. Low 60s well inland. Tomorrow continued mostly cloudy. Some spotty light raindrops near the coast. Highs again low to mid-70s tomorrow. 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
1: Three things to know today.
2: Number one, the DOJ, Department of Justice, arguing in a court hearing and filing today that the president has the authority to restrict major news organizations from accessing certain areas of the White House. So there's a special emergency hearing today, actually, because apparently some of these news outlets have published sensitive or classified information. That's what they're digging into today. Number two, here's what everybody wants to happen when you go to an estate sale. A $30 painting that was purchased for $30 at an estate sale recently has turned out to be an actual art treasure. The person who bought it noticed the signature Abercrombie 51 in the corner. They dug in and found out it's a late lost work of this Chicago painter, Gertrude Abercrombie.
3: Oh, wow.
2: And it's been in the same family for 75 years. It ended up at this estate sale. Apparently, it was given to a doctor in exchange for a medical procedure back in 1952. The painting is now headed to auction, expected to sell for like $150,000 to $250,000.
3: $30, huh? Wow.
2: And number three, it really is Fat Bear Week. It has kicked off, and you can vote online, fatbearweek.org. Out of 16 different bears who are about to go into hibernation, they spent the summer packing on weight by like eating everything, salmon and all of this. The defending champion, his name is Chunk. He weighs about 1,200 pounds, or he did last year when he won. These bears are all residents of Alaska's Katmai National Park.
1: You're in the know. Three things to know today.
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1: Yeah. 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
1: Sam, you went to a dog funeral the other day, a dog that was in your family that you used to babysit all the time. Django passed away, and you guys had a funeral for him.
2: Yeah.
1: You shared that, and the comments are rolling in, so I just wanted to share a couple of them. Birgit said, "I'm sorry, Sam. I can tell this one hit you hard."
2: It did.
1: Ugh. And Holly said, "So sorry. I remember you talking about loving to pets in him."
2: Yeah, I love watching Django. It was never a chore when they would ask me. In fact, when I knew they were going out of town, I was like, man, I hope they call me.
1: Aw, strange question.
0: You almost considered keeping him, didn't you?
2: I would have gladly done it.
1: Aw, my question is, you showed up at the... They called you and said, "We're having a funeral for Django," and you didn't know he had passed?
2: No, I did.
1: Oh, the day that he passed,
2: there was
1: a
2: whole family chain and text of all, like, "Hey, Django, this is what happened. We're going to have a memorial service this afternoon."
1: Good. Oh, okay. I didn't know because it sounded like it was sort of impromptu. You showed up, and I wanted to...
2: Hey, where's Django? Come look in the box.
1: Oh. Okay. Anyway, thank you for the comments rolling in.
2: Oh, I got to tell you about my my new dog, though, my rescue Lucy.
1: Yeah, let's move on to the present. Yeah.
2: Okay, she's got the sit down. Sit's a done deal.
1: She knows to sit.
2: Oh, yeah. She will come and just sit now without me even saying, sit.
0: Okay.
1: I love it.
2: So we're working on shake now. I mean, shake the paw, not shake.
1: We know what you mean.
2: But I discovered, and I didn't know, I knew dogs buried things, but apparently Lucy is a burier.
0: Yeah. Oh, really?
2: Yeah.
1: She likes to bury things.
2: I gave her a pig ear the other day, you know, those hard ones.
1: Yes.
2: And she runs outside, and I was like, yeah, okay, go ahead. And I'm doing something in the kitchen. I go outside. One of my planters, where I have a bell pepper plant, it's big, like 2 feet tall, there's mud everywhere, and her face is buried in it.
1: The baby.
2: And I was like, Lucy. She pulls back, and I look, and that pig ear, it's sticking up halfway out of the mud.
1: Like a shark.
2: Like a shark fin. Yeah. And I was like, you buried your pig ear in my plant.
1: Yeah.
2: Yeah.
1: That's a natural instinct for some, not all dogs, but isn't it the cutest thing ever? Because she's stashing it for later.
2: But eat it now. That's what I gave it to you for.
1: No, she's making plans for a long winter or something.
0: Did any of our dogs ever bury anything? I don't think they did.
1: No, our dogs have dumb habits.
0: Yeah. They would actually find things in the ground they shouldn't have been finding and removing them.
1: Bring them in.
0: Yeah, right.
2: So I cleaned the dirt off and I gave it back to her. She went back outside and disappeared.
1: Of course she
2: did. I had no clue where
1: it's buried. Oh, she buried it somewhere else.
2: Somewhere else now.
1: You can't do that to her. Bless her. All right, coming up at 7:50, three things to know to start your day, but next, your morning pick-me-up.
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1: Morning pick-me-up time. Last year, we were telling you about this massive overpass, wildlife overpass that was built. It's near Denver over I-25 so that wildlife can pass and cross and not be, you know, killed.
2: Well, they're not crossing into traffic. They're crossing over the traffic.
1: Right. So it's up and running now. I say up and running. It's there now, and it's been a massive success. It's reduced animal and car collisions by 91%.
2: That's awesome.
1: So here's the environmental manager from the Colorado Department of Transportation just talking a little bit about why.
3: And it was an effective wall that they had to play Frogger and try to get across.
1: You get that, play Frogger. They don't even know. They're just trying to get across. And it was happening all the time.
3: This area was getting about one deer hit a day during those high movement periods.
2: That's dangerous, obviously, for the deer and for the drivers.
1: It's horrible. Yeah. I mean, I've never hit a deer. I would be so devastated. And you could be in just as much danger. Your car is probably totaled. I mean, then the emergency vehicles have to show up. So anyway, this thing is massive. It has vegetation on it. They're seeing all kinds of things, though, benefit from it.
4: Huge success. We're seeing elk herds cross the bridge. We're seeing pronghorn for the first time in decades cross over to the west side of I-25.
1: Isn't that crazy?
5: How do they know to find it?
2: Yeah, I wonder the same thing.
5: I mean,
2: it's like if you're...
5: signs?
2: Or, you know, we only have a mile to go. Right.
1: Well, honestly, if you're a wildlife animal, and you're walking on ground and vegetation, you're comfortable there. That's what's natural to you. That's where you're going to walk, as opposed to, I'm sure they realize it's different. I mean, it feels different, a highway, as opposed to something that's
2: for them. It must be a natural path for whatever reason for these animals. Yeah.
1: It's massive in size, too. So there's nothing but good things to report about it.
4: They pay for themselves in about 15 years because of all those accidents that they prevent.
1: Isn't that cool? It's the biggest one. If you want to go look it up, go Google it. Massive wildlife overpass. They have night vision videos, which is the coolest part of it, of the elk crossing and all the animals and like this elk and its baby calf going across in the middle of the night and being safe. It's cool.
2: Up next, Jody has your Hollywood Outsider.
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12: Lots of clouds out there today. Patchy light raindrops at times on and off through the day today. Air temps start off near 70. They don't come up much. Mid-70s this afternoon. Gusty northeast winds 15 to 20 out there today. We'll keep the clouds tonight into the day tomorrow. Look for lows mid-60s into the overnight. Low 60s well inland. Tomorrow continued mostly cloudy. Some spotty light raindrops near the coast. Highs again low to mid-70s tomorrow. And that's your latest WITN First Alert forecast.
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1: Jody's Hollywood Outsider.
2: I want to prepare you for something that's coming to Hulu during October, which they call Huluween for any of their spooky stuff, which is cute.
3: Oh, that's smart.
2: Yeah, you never saw that or heard of that? It's not just old scary movies, though. They have a new documentary that's dropping. It premieres October 12th called Clown Panic. And I don't know if you remember this or not, but in 2016, so a decade ago, which feels weird to say that, but 2016 was a decade ago, there was this scary clown craze across the United States. You remember that? Where clowns
3: just
2: started
3: come out
2: to
3: and stand there?
2: They started to show up, and then people were calling 911. So this is a full-on documentary about that called Clown Panic.
4: It was one thing for there to be a single clown sighting. That wouldn't have troubled me that much. And then there was a second one. How many more of these are we going to have?
2: Like, you're just in your car on a highway at night, and a crazy, scary-looking clown comes running towards you with, like, a broom in his hand or something random like that. Or they're just standing on the side of the road.
3: Yeah.
2: It started in South Carolina, and then it spread nationwide, and police got involved. So this documentary film features witnesses, law enforcement, cultural commentary.
3: Any clowns?
2: Professional clowns discussing how this messed with their, business. It's called Clown Panic on Hulu, Huluween, October 12th.
3: Coming up, our friend Jenny has a Lenny Kravitz doll. We're going to find out why they're so hard to get.
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1: So, guys, our friend Jenny has the Lenny doll. So, it's Jenny and Lenny. Hey, girl.
2: Hey.
1: Who got you the Lenny Kravitz doll? And let's talk about it, please.
2: Well, my husband bought it for me. The fun story was that I was driving all over, like, trying to find different Walmarts that had it.
1: Yeah.
2: And then realized while I was at Walmart, they were only online. But I wasn't, you know, I was like, oh, I got to find this. I love Lenny. I have to find this. And and the next day, it was on our porch.
1: That
2: he's like, hey, there's a package on our porch. And I'm like, I didn't order anything. I started getting defensive, you know. Like, I didn't order Amazon.
1: Right.
2: And then I opened it up, and it was my Lenny. And I was like, oh, my gosh, you can live in my house for a few years longer.
1: That's so cute. Did you know that it existed? I didn't know about it until, you know, I heard people like you getting them.
2: I have a Lenny problem.
1: Yeah, I understand.
2: I follow him on Instagram, and he had posted, he was teasing something. I'm like, what is going on? Is he going to tour finally in the States? What's going on? And then the next day, he revealed that he was a part of the Kinbassador program, and his Ken doll is coming out, and it's in, like, the outfit that he wore on tour in Europe.
1: Yep, I know.
3: Oh. Didn't know
2: and
3: that.
2: Then he has Roxy Roker, his mom's necklace, around his neck on his Ken doll.
1: We all love that.
2: He replicated that.
1: Yeah.
2: All of the tattoos are legit. Now, I know this is a family show, so I was trying not to undress Lenny. abs and things.
1: I was going to ask
2: my kids were watching, like, what are you doing?
1: Yeah.
3: How long have you been a Lenny fanatic?
2: He's just a cool dude, you know, and the fact that he plays every instrument under the sun. And He just has this whole vibe about him.
1: And he doesn't seem to age.
2: He's a vampire.
1: I know it.
4: So have you actually...
2: I'm convinced.
4: Have you actually taken Lenny out of the box and played with him? Or you're not just using him, you know,
1: like, where
4: pristine?
1: Does he stay? Where is he living now? Yeah.
2: I was very tempted to take him out of the box and introduce him to Madge and Skipper and Barbie in my kid's dream house. But I didn't want to start a fight.
1: They'd be forever changed.
2: Lenny is in a box in my office right now, up high.
1: Yay.
2: Because I thought if I take him out of the box, then it loses value, right?
1: Yeah, it's true.
2: Yeah, and I'm still kicking myself because when I was a kid, I had a Pee Wee Herman doll that talked.
3: Wow.
2: Those things right now are worth like $30,000.
1: Of course.
3: Wow.
1: I didn't know they existed, but yeah. Oh, my gosh. Well, be careful with Lenny. I'm so glad you have him. Thanks for joining us.
2: Absolutely.
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12: Lots of clouds out there today. Patchy light raindrops at times on and off through the day today. Air temps start off near 70. They don't come up much. Mid-70s this afternoon. Gusty northeast winds 15 to 20 out there today. We'll keep the clouds tonight into the day tomorrow. Look for lows mid-60s into the overnight. Low 60s well inland. Tomorrow continued mostly cloudy. Some spotty light raindrops near the coast. Highs again low to mid-70s tomorrow. And that's your latest WITN First Alert Forecast.
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1: Here's three things to know today.
2: Number one, do you feel more tired in the fall? It's not just the schedule. There are a lot of reasons. Darker mornings makes it feel harder to get out of bed, and then shorter days and darker evenings. You just feel like you're tired all the time, but it's really your body going, hey, go to sleep earlier. You're not as active as you maybe were in the summer with exercise and things like that, and changes in diet. Here comes football food and holiday food, and that slows you down. Yeah. So yeah, you feel more tired in the fall. There's a reason behind it all. Number two, the FAA ordering some new inspections on nearly 100 Boeing 737 MAX jets. There were some elevator bearings that have been installed without like the right sealant. So it's not a grounding order. And they're running extra checks on these. So if you're sitting and you're not taking off and they're doing something, this was ordered by the FAA.
3: They'd be checking the bearings.
2: Yes, they could. And it's going to be happening on 100 different jets. And number three, Taylor Swift showed up on social media yesterday announcing a new single. It'll be called Patient Zero. It'll drop on Friday. And she shared some details. There'll be like a standard form of the song, a piano version, an acoustic guitar version. She doesn't just drop a single. She drops all kinds of options for you.
3: I wonder if that means she's going to perform that new song Sunday on the VMAs.
2: Listen to you, Swifty. Throw it out there. Friday, it's called Patient Zero.
1: You're in the know. 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
1: It's that time of the year where family and friends may be coming to stay, so how to have a really good guest bedroom, the kind you'd want to stay in, the best one ever.
0: This is right up your alley, Jody, because you love doing that sort of thing. You
1: love,
0: when people are coming over, like your cousins, who's going to be visiting us soon, mm-hmm. you want it to be just like staying at a hotel or something.
1: I've been getting
0: like
1: it ready, and every time I walk by that room, I'm like, yeah, it's getting there. Looks good. Looks like I'd want to stay there.
0: And you know, the difference is with our girls not living at home now, you actually can use the room that way. You have time to set it up that way. Otherwise, yes. It's been like in the past. Okay, here's the living room plan for the family. Mm-hmm. And then here's the bedroom plan for, the cousins or whatever.
1: My favorite thing about our guest bedroom is the color palette in there. It's very calming. It used to be Taylor's room and she chose lavender for the walls. So I just left it and went with it. And now it's a guest bedroom with lavender tones. Okay, there's a king size bed in there, and there's furniture. One of the things to do, one of the little touches, is to leave either some space in a closet for them to put their things or empty drawers, which we do have. We have no room in those closets. That's my Christmas stuff.
0: I know. But, it's tough to, you fill your closets up.
1: Yeah.
0: So,
1: but we do have room in the drawers. So it's like, ta-da.
0: But think about that. That's really cool because, they come in and they've got space to hang their things instead of tripping over their suitcases.
1: It'd be
0: and
1: nice.
0: Stuff.
1: Yeah, yeah. Some other touches, luxury. Think luxury. Best blankets that you have. Think high thread count sheets. You know, the best you can do. Another obvious one, but we have to say it is clean. Make sure the room is as clean as can be and make sure that, before your guests arrive, days before, you go in there, you lie down, you look, is there dust on the ceiling fan? Huh. Like, do it.
0: Mm-hmm.
1: Get in the room and use the room.
0: That's a great idea. I didn't think about that.
1: I like that.
0: Because they'll notice the things we don't see on a daily basis.
1: Correct. They will.
2: I'm thinking of stuff I like in a hotel room.
1: Yeah.
2: You know, there's a coffee maker, there's a microwave and a fridge.
1: Yeah, we don't have that. You can do that. You can do the mini fridge and stock it if you're going to do that. Make sure you stock it.
0: But,
1: yeah.
0: The gathering in the kitchen usually is the fun part. You know what I'm saying?
1: Yeah.
0: Yeah, exactly.
1: I want them to come to my kitchen.
0: Are you using your bedrooms in that way, Sam, or guest bedrooms? No.
2: I'm using one as a storage room for some of Jack's stuff, and the other two are just, honestly, the way Maddie and Parker left them.
1: You could make a really cool rockin' guest room.
2: Yeah.
1: Another little touch that I like to do, and it is recommended, is a basket of snacks and put water bottles in there too.
0: Yeah.
1: And then also like a little basket or bin of toiletries. What if they forgot their toothbrush? You know, how about a nice little body wash? Just let them know.
0: It's like the Jody Airbnb.
1: so nice.
0: Coming up, another Hollywood Outsider, and next, Sam has music news.
2: Got two big pieces of Taylor Swift news, including when her next album is going to come out.
3: Wake up. 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
1: Sam's got music news.
2: The folks at MTV, the VMAs that happened this Sunday night, they have created a new award for Taylor Swift. It is the Artist Director Honors.
3: Okay.
2: So she's going to be the first one to get it, and it's for artists whose work behind the camera has expanded the possibilities of music video, and they've developed a clear directorial voice.
0: Okay.
2: And remember, she did that All Too Well 15-minute movie. She's directed a handful of her own videos, too, hasn't she?
3: Of course she has, and she's directed the Eras Tour, and she could direct a major motion picture.
0: Yeah. She's got the vision.
3: She does.
2: So I don't know if she's going to show up because her husband has a game that day. Now, because the VMAs are in L.A. and his game is in Miami.
3: That's going to kill her inside because she loves football now.
2: Yeah.
3: She's in. She could talk it better than almost anybody, they say. And I believe it.
2: We'll see on Sunday night. Also, another piece of Taylor news. We may have a release date for her Taylor's version of her first album. Our song is a slam
3: and scream door. Sounds like a baby.
2: And this goes back to, these Swifties are amazing. This goes back to when she did that little cameo in the Emmys about a week or so ago.
3: Yes.
2: Now, when she was in there, you know, they were all talking about solving a crime and is Taylor Swift going to show up at the Emmys, blah, blah, blah. But at one point, she turns to the camera and she says this nonsense sentence.
4: I think what we're going to be looking for is hiding in plain sight. Saccharide, Aries, from the vineyard, north or south.
2: Yeah. It's like you go, whoa, what is that?
3: And they deciphered it?
2: Yes. A Swiftie has gone on and found an anagram. If you take all the letters and what she said, my first records re-record is out November 10th.
3: No.
0: Seriously?
3: Yes. No.
0: Yes. Wow.
2: And it goes even further because in that little skit, they had a crime board up trying to figure things out.
3: Yes.
2: November 10th is a Tuesday, and somewhere on the crime board it says Tuesday, 8 a.m.
3: Unreal. All right, we'll see if it happens in November.
2: Just telling you. Well, yeah, we will
3: see
2: if it happens.
3: That one's going to sound the most different a re-recorded because she was so young.
0: Yeah.
3: It'll be good. It'll be like a brand new album, actually, because of that.
2: Quickie, too. Miley Cyrus is now thinking about doing a residency. She's got two shows coming up next month at the Hollywood Bowl.
3: Yeah.
2: And she had 1.5 million people trying to get those 30,000 tickets.
3: Yeah.
2: Wow. So she's like, wait a second. Maybe I'll talk to the Hollywood Bowl and I could set up there for a while.
3: Ooh.
2: People could come to see me.
3: Fantastic. Coming up next, your Hollywood Outsider.
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5: Lots of clouds out there today. Patchy light raindrops at times on and off through the day today. Air temps start off near 70. They don't come up much. Mid-70s this afternoon. Gusty northeast winds 15 to 20 out there today. We'll keep the clouds tonight into the day tomorrow. Look for lows mid-60s into the overnight. Low 60s well inland. Tomorrow continued mostly cloudy. Some spotty light raindrops near the coast. Highs again low to mid-70s tomorrow. And that's your latest WITN First Alert forecast.
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2: If you're ready for scary stuff with Halloween on the way, Netflix has got you covered with Monster, the Lizzie Borden story.
3: Your parents and the way they treat you.
2: This is the fourth installment of Ryan Murphy's true crime anthology series. So these are true crimes that he brings to the screen in his very scary way. This is not for the light at heart. And by the way, it got like 12 million views in its first 4 days of availability. It's available now. And in true Ryan Murphy style, Sarah Paulson's a part of it, of course.
4: Really?
2: Charlie Hunnam is there, too. He enjoyed working with Charlie for the Ed Gein story, which was the other monster one. So if you can handle it, it's very stylized and scary and dramatic. Yeah. Lizzie Borden. Yeah. All right. Other news. Christopher Milani is coming back to Law & Order SVU for a special landmark episode, and Mariska Hargitay is the one who confirmed it on social media this week. He's coming back as Elliot for the show's 600th episode.
4: Oh, that's why he's coming back?
2: Okay. Why, you were wondering?
4: Yeah.
2: Anyway, it's all part of the fall season, season 28. They don't give a specific name, but they say, you know, episode 600 is a big milestone for us. So he's coming back. And she even said, this is the reunion you've been waiting for. And by the way, it'll be on network TV. You can't find it on streaming.
5: 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It's Magic.
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5: Lots of clouds out there today. Patchy light raindrops at times on and off through the day today. Air temps start off near 70. They don't come up much. Mid-70s this afternoon. Gusty northeast winds 15 to 20 out there today. We'll keep the clouds tonight into the day tomorrow. Look for lows mid-60s into the overnight. Low 60s well inland. Tomorrow continued mostly cloudy. Some spotty light raindrops near the coast. Highs again low to mid-70s tomorrow. And that's your latest WITN First Alert Forecast.
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1: Three things to know today.
2: Number one, the driverless cars like the Waymo Robotaxi. There's an incident this week. Have you heard about it?
3: No.
2: One of them drove into a Denver farmer's market while they were setting up. 160 vendors setting up, and the self-driving car just came right on through past a road closed sign. Nobody was hurt, but, you know, it brings up safety concerns, as always, around the company. And even law enforcement says, look, no laws were broken by the Robotaxi. Everything is fine. But I mean, if you're a farmer setting up, that's scary.
3: Yeah.
2: Number two, I love hearing this. I will shout it from the rooftops that reading for pleasure is one of the best things that you can do for your brain and your mood. Just reading for pleasure. It gives you better memory, overall better attention span. It can slow your risk of cognitive decline. Shall I go on?
3: Think of the worlds it takes you to.
2: Oh, my gosh. And it's quiet time. And it's not screen time. And by the way, the benefits show up for all ages. You know, kids all the way through, you know, from 1 to 92. And number three, Halloween decor is everywhere now. Like, even if you're walking in the grocery store, they've got them. But there is a Jabberin' Jack animated jack-o'-lantern from Mindscope Productions. It's called Wicked for One Night. Be careful. It's about a lonely pumpkin who's looking for love. And there's like an inappropriate song attached.
3: Oh.
2: And customers are finally catching on. The company says, you know, we're going to get rid of it in 2027. But for now, I'm sorry.
1: You're in the know. Three things to know today.
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1: It's that time of the year where family and friends may be coming to stay. So how to have a really good guest bedroom, the kind you'd want to stay in, the best one ever.
0: This is right up your alley, Jody, because you love doing that sort of thing. When people are coming over, like your cousins, who's going to be visiting us soon, mm-hmm. you want it to be just like staying at a hotel or something.
1: I've been
0: like
1: getting it ready, and every time I walk by that room, I'm like, yeah, it's getting there. Looks good. Looks like I'd want to stay there.
0: And you know, the difference is with our girls not living at home now, you actually can use the room that way. You have time to set it up that way. Otherwise, yes. It's been like in the past. Okay, here's the living room plan for the family. Mm-hmm. And then here's the bedroom plan for, the cousins or whatever.
1: My favorite thing about our guest bedroom is the color palette in there. It's very calming. It used to be Taylor's room and she chose lavender for the walls. So I just left it and went with it. And now it's a guest bedroom with lavender tones. Okay, there's a king-size bed in there, and there's furniture. One of the things to do, one of the little touches, is to leave either some space in a closet for them to put their things or empty drawers, which we do have. We have no room in those closets. That's my Christmas stuff.
0: I know. But it's tough to, you fill your closets up.
1: Yeah. But we do have room in the drawers. So it's like, ta-da.
0: But think about that. That's really cool because, they come in and they've got space to hang their things instead of tripping over their suitcases.
1: It'd be
0: nice.
1: Yeah, yeah. Some other touches, luxury. Think luxury. Best blankets that you have. Think high thread count sheets. The best you can do. Another obvious one, but we have to say it is clean. Make sure the room is as clean as can be and make sure that, before your guests arrive, days before, you go in there, you lie down, you look, is there dust on the ceiling fan? Huh. Like, do it.
0: Mm-hmm.
1: Get in the room and use the room.
0: That's a great idea. I didn't think about that.
1: I like that.
0: Because they'll notice the things we don't see on a daily basis.
1: Correct, they will.
2: I'm thinking of stuff I like in a hotel room.
1: Yeah.
2: There's a coffee maker, there's a microwave, and a fridge.
1: Yeah, we don't have that. You can do that. You can do the mini fridge and stock it if you're going to do that. Make sure you stock it.
0: But,
1: yeah.
0: The gathering in the kitchen usually is the fun part. You know what I'm saying?
1: Yeah.
0: Yeah, exactly.
1: I want them to come to my kitchen.
0: Are you using your bedrooms in that way, Sam, or guest bedrooms, or not?
2: No. I'm using one as a storage room for some of Jack's stuff, and the other two are just, honestly, the way Maddie and Parker left them.
1: You could make a really cool rockin' guest room.
2: Yeah.
1: Another little touch that I like to do, and it is recommended, is a basket of snacks and put water bottles in there too.
0: Yeah.
1: And then also like a little basket or bin of toiletries. What if they forgot their toothbrush? How about a nice little body wash? Just let them know.
0: It's like the Jody Airbnb.
1: So nice.
0: Coming up, another Hollywood Outsider, and next, Sam has music news.
2: Got two big pieces of Taylor Swift news, including when her next album is going to come out.
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1: Sam's got music news.
2: The folks at MTV, the VMAs that happened this Sunday night, they have created a new award for Taylor Swift. It is the Artist Director Honors.
3: Okay.
2: So she's going to be the first one to get it, and it's for artists whose work behind the camera has expanded the possibilities of music video, and they've developed a clear directorial voice.
0: Okay.
2: Because remember, she did that All Too Well 15-minute movie. She's directed a handful of her own videos, too, hasn't she?
3: Of course she has, and she's directed the Eras Tour, and she could direct a major motion picture.
0: Yeah. She's got the vision.
3: She does.
2: So I don't know if she's going to show up because her husband has a game that day. Now, because the VMAs are in L.A. and his game is in Miami.
3: That's going to kill her inside because she loves football now.
2: Yeah.
3: She's in. She could talk it better than almost anybody, they say. And I believe it.
2: We'll see on Sunday night. Also, another piece of Taylor news. We may have a release date for her Taylor's version of her first album.
3: Sounds like a baby.
2: And this goes back to, these Swifties are amazing. This goes back to when she did that little cameo in the Emmys about a week or so ago.
3: Yes.
2: Now, when she was in there, you know, they were all talking about solving a crime and is Taylor Swift going to show up at the Emmys, blah, blah, blah. But at one point, she turns to the camera and she says this nonsense sentence.
4: I think what we're going to be looking for is hiding in plain sight. Saccharide, Aries, from the vineyard, north or south.
2: Yeah. It's like you go, whoa, what is that?
3: Deciphered it?
2: Yes. A Swiftie has gone on and found an anagram. If you take all the letters and what she said, my first records re-record is out November 10th.
3: No.
0: Seriously?
3: Yes, no.
0: Yes. Wow.
2: And it goes even further because in that little skit, they had a crime board up trying to figure things out.
3: Yes.
2: November 10th is a Tuesday, and somewhere on the crime board it says Tuesday, 8 a.m.
3: Unreal. All right, we'll see if it happens in November.
2: Just telling you. Well, yeah, we will
3: that
2: see if it
3: happens.
2: That
3: one's going to sound the most different, a re-recorded, because she was so young.
0: Yeah.
3: It'll be good. It'll be like a brand new album, actually, because of that.
2: Quickie, too. Miley Cyrus is now thinking about doing a residency. She's got two shows coming up next month at the Hollywood Bowl.
3: Yeah.
2: And she had 1.5 million people trying to get those 30,000 tickets.
3: Yeah.
2: Wow. So she's like, wait a second. Maybe I'll talk to the Hollywood Bowl and I could set up there for a while.
3: Ooh.
2: People could come to see me.
3: Fantastic. Coming up next, your Hollywood Outsider.
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13: Lots of clouds out there today. Patchy light raindrops at times on and off through the day today. Air temps start off near 70. They don't come up much. Mid-70s this afternoon. Gusty northeast winds 15 to 20 out there today. We'll keep the clouds tonight into the day tomorrow. Look for lows mid-60s into the overnight. Low 60s well inland. Tomorrow continued mostly cloudy. Some spotty light raindrops near the coast. Highs again low to mid-70s tomorrow. And that's your latest WITN First Alert forecast.
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2: If you're ready for scary stuff with Halloween on the way, Netflix has got you covered with Monster, the Lizzie Borden story.
3: Your parents, and the way they treat you.
2: This is the fourth installment of Ryan Murphy's true crime anthology series. So these are true crimes that he brings to the screen in his very scary way. This is not for the light at heart. And by the way, it got like 12 million views in its first 4 days of availability. It's available now. And in true Ryan Murphy style, Sarah Paulson's a part of it, of course.
4: Oh, really?
2: Charlie Hunnam is there, too. He enjoyed working with Charlie for the Ed Gein story, which was the other monster one. So if you can handle it, it's very stylized and scary and dramatic. Yeah. Lizzie Borden. Yeah. All right. Other news. Christopher Milani is coming back to Law & Order SVU for a special landmark episode, and Mariska Hargitay is the one who confirmed it on social media this week. He's coming back as Elliot for the show's 600th episode.
4: Oh, that's why he's coming back?
2: Yeah. Okay. Why, you were wondering?
4: Yeah.
2: Anyway, it's all part of the fall season, season 28. They don't give a specific name, but they say, you know, episode 600 is a big milestone for us. So he's coming back. And she even said, this is the reunion you've been waiting for. And by the way, it'll be on network TV. You can't find it on streaming.
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10: After Cooper let Spate back out on our streets, Spate then sexually assaulted a woman and murdered an innocent man. 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
9: Lots of clouds out there today. Patchy light raindrops at times on and off through the day today. Air temps start off near 70. They don't come up much. Mid-70s this afternoon. Gusty northeast winds 15 to 20 out there today. We'll keep the clouds tonight into the day tomorrow. Look for lows mid-60s into the overnight. Low 60s well inland. Tomorrow continued mostly cloudy. Some spotty light raindrops near the coast. Highs again low to mid-70s tomorrow. And that's your latest WITN First Alert forecast.
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1: Three things to know today.
2: Number one, the driverless cars like the Waymo Robotaxi. There's an incident this week. Have you heard about it?
3: No.
2: It drove, one of them drove into a Denver farmer's market while they were setting up. 160 vendors setting up, and the self-driving car just came right on through past a road closed sign. Nobody was hurt, but, you know, it brings up safety concerns, as always, around the company. And even law enforcement says, look, no laws were broken by the Robotaxi. Everything is fine. But I mean, if you're a farmer setting up, that's scary.
3: Yeah.
2: Number two, I love hearing this. I will shout it from the rooftops that reading for pleasure is one of the best things that you can do for your brain and your mood. Just reading for pleasure. It gives you better memory, overall better attention span. It can slow your risk of cognitive decline. Shall I go on?
3: Think of the worlds it takes you to.
2: Oh, my gosh. And it's quiet time. And it's not screen time. And by the way, the benefits show up for all ages. You know, kids all the way through, you know, from 1 to 92. And number three, Halloween decor is everywhere now. Like, even if you're walking in the grocery store, they've got them. But there is a Jabberin' Jack animated jack-o'-lantern from Mindscope Productions. It's called Wicked for One Night. Be careful. It's about a lonely pumpkin who's looking for love. And there's like an inappropriate song attached.
3: Oh.
2: And customers are finally catching on. The company says, you know, we're going to get rid of it in 2027, but for now, I'm sorry.
1: You're in the know. Three things to know today.
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0: 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Mainly coastal impacts for areas of eastern North Carolina with maximum wind timing. This evening into Friday morning, beach erosion Wednesday through Saturday, coastal flooding tomorrow. There's a lot more details. 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Who wants to go see Pentatonix? Oh, yeah, I see the raise of hands. I thought so. Music from Sheryl Crow coming up. It's New Kids on the Block. It's Magic.
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0: 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Something that we bet you didn't know. Three things we bet you didn't know before you woke up this morning. First off, this question. What is the best-selling cassette tape of all time? I'll give you a clue. It's from a movie. It's actually Whitney Houston's The Bodyguard soundtrack. That sold over 45 million copies worldwide. How about this? The largest book in the Library of Congress. It measures 5 feet by 7 feet, and it features photos of Bhutan, a country in Asia between India and China. And how about this? You think that all sports athletes are multimillionaires? Well, not so. Approximately 80% of NFL players actually go broke within 3 to 5 years of retirement. So there you go, smarter than you were 5 seconds ago. As already mentioned, we got Pentatonix tickets for you to win. Be listening during the noon hour for your cue to be the 13th caller. Get the details on that. 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Katy Perry, Culture Club. They're next. It's Magic.
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Something going on this weekend that you might want to take part in. And let me give you a clue. It has to do with your furry four-footed friends. More details coming up in minutes. 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
1: 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It's Agate on your Hump Day Wednesday, going on this weekend. 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Music from The Calling, Set to Go, also the Backstreet Boys, and your chance to win your Pentatonix concert tickets. Yep, that's happening during the noon hour. Don't go anywhere. It's Magic.
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One thing I love about fall so far is not having to drive off into a sunrise each and every morning after dropping off my daughter at school. Yeah, it might not be really part of fall, but still, I'm loving it nonetheless. It's magic. Crowded house. There is

0: Music from Billy Joel, who is alive and well on Magic 103.3 and 95.5. Yeah, the song is called We Didn't Start the Fire, but somebody started a rumor, and Billy Joel is actually taking on false reports of his death by hosting a live call-in show on his Sirius XM channel. That's going on tomorrow. It was a false Google search result and a claim on X that suggested Billy had died on September 17th. Well, when that was heard, Billy's representative confirmed to USA Today that Billy, aged 77, is alive, and Billy's going to be hosting a live call-in special on the Billy Joel channel, that's 93, at 2 p.m. tomorrow. Now, if you'd like to call in with your question for Billy, you could do so at 844-365-BILLY or text at SiriusXM.com/AskBilly. 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More details before we actually get to that early on next hour. Music from Somber, Plain White Tees, coming right up. 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

0: 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Attackant, what do you say we throw out some more of those Pentatonix concert tickets? 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B, caller 13, and you've got a pair of tickets to the show. 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But right now, get them. 252-635-1033. Be my 13th caller, and you're going. That's all there is to it. Good luck. More of your throwback hits on the way from EMF and John Cafferty and the Beaver Brown Band. It's On the Dark Side, and they're up next. It's Magic.
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1: Sorry, we're yelling. I am Joy Padgett, and I live in Richlands, North Carolina.
0: It seems like you want to go see Pentatonix.
1: I do.
0: Have you seen them before?
1: I have not.
0: But you know enough of their show that you want to see the Christmas in the City tour, and you've just won two tickets.
1: Oh, that's awesome. Won two tickets. Yay. Awesome. That's awesome.
0: Joy, just tell me, in Richlands, who just made you a winner with the Pentatonix tickets?
1: It's Magic.
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0: 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Coming up, a song has been covered a couple times. The original, Life is a Highway, by Canadian singer Tom Cochran from his studio album Mad Mad World, which came out in 1991. The song's been covered by Chris LeDoux. He did it on his 98 album One Road Man, and also for a movie soundtrack from the year 2006. That's the Cars soundtrack, and that was done by Rascal Flatts. It's on the way next. It's Inside the Magic throwback tracks on Magic 103.3 and 95.5. Don't go nowhere. Just stay on the highway.
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0: keeping you in mind while you keep your eyes on the time clock at the officer workplace. It's Magic 103.3 and 95.5. Yeah, especially halfway through the work week on your hump day Wednesday. My name's Sackett, and what in the world is going on? Something for you to look forward to? As far as tomorrow is concerned, it is National Punctuation Day. Now, I'm not sure how much writing you do, but I'm sure you do a lot of reading. And if there is not a lot of punctuation in there that should be in there, yeah, that would be very difficult. Even just one punctuation mark that's not there, yeah, that can just mess up a whole sentence, a whole paragraph. Either way, National Punctuation Day. And that's all I got to say. With a capital P, of course, punctuation. Also, National Cherries Jubilee Day. I hope that's something that you've got in front of you. If not, you can actually have it get in front of you as soon as you can. I got more music that I can put in front of you. Bruno Mars set to go. Maroon 5 in minutes. It's Magic.
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0: 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Pentatonix concert tickets. You got two more shots to score a pair of those for their show happening December 7th. The Center, Raleigh. That's going to be tomorrow during the noon hour and Friday during the noon hour. Be listening for your cue to be the 13th caller. If you are, you got a pair to the shows for their Christmas in the City tour. All the details, all the info, it's on our website, magic1033.com. Just be the 13th caller. When I give you that cue to call in, you'll be going to see Christmas in the City tour. Yeah, can't wait till Christmas. Even though we just got into fall, I'm okay with that too, but still. Music from Ella Langley and Leona Lewis on the way, and it's Mo. She's coming up at 2, and she's going to keep you company as you make your way out of the office or work day on your hump day Wednesday, and we'll talk tomorrow. It's Magic.
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0: Happy Wednesday week. It is Mo on the Mo Show. We call it Wednesday week because we're sick of hump day and we want something new. And it's Wednesday week because it feels like it's been a week, but it's only Wednesday. You're listening to the most unhinged show on the radio in Eastern North Carolina. And we've got some very excellent discussions for us today. I don't know how we and us can do that, but whatever. You know what I'm saying, right? Right? Bueller. Keep it right here on the Mo Show. I'm happy to be with you. And that's all I got to say about that. 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

0: Ah, the joys of aging. You're listening to the Mo Show, and I'm Mo. Yesterday, I went to the dermatologist. I remember when I was maybe 6 or 7, I was riding in the car with my mom. We were driving this big gray Ford van with blue lights. That's another story. I remember looking into the side mirror, you know, because I was sitting in the front seat. Because the 80s were crazy. The 80s were wild, man. And I remember for the first time ever noticing a mole on my forehead. And I remember looking at it and thinking about, ew, gross. I don't want a mole on my forehead. And I complained about it to my mother. And my mother told me that those are called beauty marks. And then I felt a little bit better about it. It was there my whole life. At some point I got bangs. And then years later, when I was a senior in high school, I eventually grew those bangs out, which was the right choice. But by that time, my mole had lightened and it was barely noticeable. However, you could still feel it when you touched it. Fast forward, I'm married, I'm living in another state, and I'm going to get in my car, and I hit myself in the head with the car door, somehow grazing against this mole on my forehead and managing somehow to cut part of it off. I don't even know, man. I don't even know. So I was bleeding, and later on, even though it's much lighter, I can see that part of it is missing. So by now, it's lighter, and it's half missing. And yesterday, I had it removed, and I kind of felt a little sentimental about my mole on my forehead. And I remember that day noticing it for the first time, and my mother telling me it was a beauty mark, and now it's gone, and all I have now is a great big red scab. There's more of whatever this was on the way on the Mo Show. Just give it a chance, okay? It gets better. It's not all about just my life. But have you ever felt sentimental about something really stupid? Please message me on Facebook, Mo Walsh, and let me know. I'm not the only one, right?
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0: In my last segment, I was talking about getting oddly sentimental about a mole I had removed on my forehead. I do have to say, I had a very good experience with that dermatologist. I really enjoyed him. He was about 100 years old. When he informed me that he would be numbing my forehead to remove said mole, I said, excuse me, are you telling me you're going to inject something into my forehead? Spoiler alert, I've never had Botox. And he explained, yes. And I was like, it's no different than the piercings in your ear, which you should not pierce your cartilage. And I'm like, okay, Dad. Why is it that I am so willing to give a stranger money to stab me in the ear with no anesthetic, and meanwhile, my insurance is paying for me to get stabbed in the forehead to receive anesthetic before someone cuts something off of me? I despise having blood drawn, and I kind of get panicky, and yet again, I give strangers money to inject ink under my skin, and I was a bit baffled at the difference between these two things, and why one is ooky, but the other one is like, hey, yeah, I'm getting some fresh ink. The only extrapolation I can extrapolate, one of those things is removing something from my body. I'm attached to those things, and they are attached to me. With piercings and tattoos, I'm adding to my body. If you have some other good excuse, let me know. Keep it right here for more unhinged stream of consciousness thinking on The Mo Show. 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

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There's no like prize or t-shirt or really any kind of clout whatsoever to being OG of the show. But maybe someday we can dream. 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

0: Growing up, I only had one older brother, and I'm positive that this will be one of those stressed out 21 Pilots situations, but I'm going to share it with you and see. I experienced a Mandela effect today. One of my coworkers is from Canada, a completely different segment entirely. Today, he's wearing a shirt that says Hockey Night in Canada, and I looked at it and I looked for any sort of reference to the original Teenage Mutant Ninja Turtles movie, which was the only time I had ever heard the term Hockey Night in Canada. Casey Jones said it, and I assume he was referring to himself, which made no sense because they were not in Canada. I've never been able to figure this out in my entire life. Well, then today, my coworker is wearing the shirt that says Hockey Night in Canada, of which I've never heard of it except for when Casey Jones said it. And so I asked him, excuse me, what is Hockey Night in Canada? And he was more than happy to tell me about what Hockey Night in Canada is because he's Canadian and he's very nice like that. And spoiler alert, it's a really long show where the Canadian Broadcasting Company promised to play hockey at least once a week on TV. I wanted to talk about the irony that I had no idea what Hockey Night in Canada was my entire life, except for being a Casey Jones quote. Well, when I went to get the quote to play for you, I was informed by the Google that Casey Jones never said this. However, it's been living rent-free in my brain my entire life as the only reference to Hockey Night in Canada. Do you remember Casey Jones saying Hockey Night in Canada after he hit somebody with his hockey stick? Please let me know immediately. Thank you for your attention to this important matter. We'll be right back.
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0: This is the Mo Show. I'm Mo, and this is the part of the show where we talk about certain words came from. Today's words we're talking about are sinister, dexterity, and ambidextrous. You get a 3-for-1. Left-handed people, your life has been difficult enough up until this point, and now it's not going to get any better because now I have more reason as to why left-handed people are cursed. The word sinister comes from the Latin word that means on the left side, and that is a reference to the old association between left-handed people and wickedness, or other bad things because they're left-handed. That's probably due to the fact that the majority of the population of Earth, then as now, are right-handed, and there's those few cursed left-handed people. Only worse for those few cursed left-handed people who are also daywalkers, aka gingers, aka redheads. I'm just teasing. Redheads are very fancy. In the Bible, in the book of Matthew, it says that Jesus will divide the nations like a shepherd divides his sheep from his goats, with the sheep on the right and the cursed goats to the left. You're welcome, left-handers. There's other etymologies that continue to go on as to why left-handed people are cursed. Dexterity, or the skillfulness with someone's hands, it comes from the Latin word dexter, meaning on the right side. And when Sir Thomas Brown came up with the term ambidextrous, which means being able to use your right and left hand equally well, he used the Latin dexter with the prefix amba, meaning both.
1: I'm not an ambi-turner.
2: It's a problem I had since I was a baby.
1: I can't turn left.
3: Derek, that's nothing to be ashamed of.
0: Basically describing someone as right-handed on both sides. Keep it right here for more insults to people who can't control this aspect about themselves. This is all in fun. I love you all so very much. Okay, bye.
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2: You would think that the birthplace of somebody famous like Madonna would capitalize on the fact that somebody like Madonna was born in that city and utilize it for tourism and meccas for big fans. 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

0: I'm Mo. This is The Mo Show, and you're cordially invited to my next rabbit hole. Searching for the clip of Casey Jones to no avail this morning, I heard the voices of the Ninja Turtle. Is it also just me, or must they be said Leonardo, Michelangelo, Raphael, Donatello? Leonardo is always first and Donatello is always last. Is there some reason for this, or is it just me being crazy? This must be the tism. If you go back and watch this 1990 classic movie, these voices sound really, really familiar. Corey Feldman is the voice of Donatello. If you did not know, now you do. And Corey Feldman is Corey Feldman. The other actors, I don't think, unless you're much bigger nerd than me, you would recognize by name. But you definitely recognize Brian Tochi, the voice of Leonardo, because he was also the voice actor from the show As Told by Ginger, Rugrats All Grown Up, the pilot episode of Family Guy, the video game for Batman Begins, Johnny Bravo, The Iron Giant, Dexter's Laboratory, Happily Ever After, Fairy Tales for Every Child, an episode of Captain Planet, Teenage Mutant Ninja Turtles 1, 2, and 3. He was on an episode of Star Trek. He was on an episode of the Karate Kid TV series, which I have zero recollection of. This guy's voice has been in everything. And I find it amazing how voice actors are so recognizable and important, but yet they have no face. You couldn't tell me his name. You can't picture his face. Michelangelo's voice was also the voice of Balto, Batman, the animated series, Stuffy on Doc McStuffins, the English dub of Naruto, Choji Akamichi. These guys' voices have been everywhere. I would be also remiss if I did not let you know that James Avery, aka Uncle Phil on The Fresh Prince of Bel-Air, was the voice of Shredder on the animated version of Teenage Mutant Ninja Turtles for 103 episodes. Uncle Phil, you guys! It's Mo Show on Magic.
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2: Good Wednesday afternoon from the WITN newsroom. I'm Courtney Bunting. Coming up tonight, a Marine charged with the death of his four-month-old baby in 2022 has pleaded guilty. We'll recap what unfolded in the courtroom today. Plus, an ECU student is facing charges after police say she threatened to shoot up a residence hall through an Instagram post. We'll hear from a friend of the suspect and another resident on the situation. Those stories, plus your First Alert forecast tonight at 5, 5:30, and 6.
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1: 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I know you're out there. 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
1: 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If you don't think it's stupid, yeah, if you think my show is stupid, you can just keep that to yourself, because if you can't say nothing, you don't have to say anything at all. But if you do like my show, send me a message on Facebook, because I'm pretty sure I'm all alone. Let me know what you think. If you think my voice is annoying, there's not much I can do about that. But maybe there's some content that you would prefer to hear, or less hear, or more hear. 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

0: How are you doing, Eastern North Carolina? It's your man, DJ Chaos, with the Curtis Media Group. Here with Big Time Wayne. Wayne, what's another mistake people make after a car accident?
1: 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No photos, no witness information. That can hurt your case later.
0: 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So take pictures of everything.
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WSFL HD3 New Bern. Focusing on the important people in your life. Everything else is secondary. Thank you for being here tonight. Primarily, we want to know who you love and why you love them and how they've enriched your life.

0: Hi, Becca. Welcome aboard. What can I do for you?
1: I've been going through a lot lately. My person, my boyfriend, I don't know what you want to call him anymore, but this is the third time he's given me the silent treatment. And I caught him red-handed, and he deliberately, you know, didn't celebrate me on my birthday, and I've been hurting a lot.
0: First off, let's back up. You said, my boyfriend, my person, I don't know what you call him. You don't call him. You do not call him. You do not call or talk to or respond to or stay involved with somebody who treats you that poorly.
1: Yeah, but we've known each other for so long.
0: This has nothing to do with him. This has everything to do with you. You need to realize that when you allow people to hurt you, and that's abuse. The silent treatment in adults is abuse. When you allow somebody to abuse you and you purposefully stay in relationship with them, you are choosing to be hurt.
1: You're right.
0: So no, you don't call him your person. You don't call him your boyfriend. You don't call him.
1: You're right. And I stopped chasing him too.
0: No, you haven't stopped chasing him, or you wouldn't have called me and called him your boyfriend. What you're hoping is that he would hear this and that he would realize how hurtful he is and how cruel that is, and he would stop. But that's not the way life works. No one has permission to be hurtful and cruel to their person.
1: I knew you were going to say that, because it's been hurting me so much.
0: But you want it to be different. You want to figure it out. You want to fix it. You want to figure out a way to make it work because you love him.
1: Oh, I wish I could hug you right now, Delilah.
0: I wish you could too. I wish I could hug you. But here's the sad but honest truth. When somebody loves you, they care about the way they make you feel, and they don't ever purposefully hurt you.
1: Yeah.
0: I will find a song for you. For you and your very sweet heart. But if you don't let your heart heal, you're going to repeat the same pattern over and over.
1: And I don't want to do that. Thank you, love.
0: Bye.

0: 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Tonight's Delilah's Dilemma is from Andrew. He says, Delilah, I am in need of some serious help. I am a 26-year-old man, and I'm in love with a wonderful 26-year-old woman. We met a couple of years ago. We've been good friends since then. About 4 months ago, we became official boyfriend and girlfriend. We've gone out many times since then. We've always had a blast. Recently, another friend of ours told my girlfriend he is in love with her as well. She told him that she already has a boyfriend, but it has not resolved this dilemma. I want to help resolve it, but I am afraid that if my advice backfires, then I would lose them both as friends. What advice do you have for me? From Andrew. Andrew, two is company, and in this case, three is definitely a crowd. And I will have my advice for you coming up next. You're listening to Delilah.
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Tonight's Delilah's Dilemma is from Andrew, who has a friend that a couple of months ago became a sweetheart and they decided to date. However, another friend of theirs has confessed to her that he loves her as well, and Andrew doesn't know what to do. Here's what you do, Andrew. You be true to yourself. That's what you do. And you pray, because God knows exactly who you should spend the rest of your life with. He knows exactly who your friend should spend the rest of his life with. Obviously, you can't both spend the rest of your lives with this one girl. So you're going to have to figure out who it is they're really meant to be with, or who it is she's really meant to be with. And that's going to take a lot of prayer and a little bit of time, and you guys sorting through things. But the fact that you're friends and the fact that you're confronting it honestly and talking about it is good. It would be much worse if it was something that you weren't able to have out in the open and discuss. And if you are truly friends, whichever way she decides to go with you or with the other guy, or maybe with neither of you, hopefully, if you're true friends, that friendship will last no matter what. Good luck.

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Sometimes the right song says everything. Call for yours at 1-888-633-5452.

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1: Imagine you're reading Pride and Prejudice, except you're not reading it. Harris Dickinson and Marissa Abella are reading it to you on Audible. Her barbs sting you. His coldness sends a shiver up your spine. Your heart aches. Your ears burn. You yearn for Elizabeth and Mr. Darcy to profess their undying love for one another. You can't bear it any longer. Well, maybe a chapter longer. Performance is so good, you'll give love a second chance. Audible. Stories that speak to you.
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1: 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Violent criminals like Jimmy Spate Jr., the career criminal with 8 prior convictions. Burglary, felony car theft, sexually abusing a 14-year-old child.
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1: After Cooper let Spate back out on our streets, Spate then sexually assaulted a woman and murdered an innocent man. Roy Cooper's radical record made North Carolina more dangerous. Some people just don't deserve another chance. 40 years of Roy Cooper is long enough. SLF PAC is responsible for the content of this advertising. 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

0: Hi, good evening. You've called the Delilah Show. Who is this?
1: Hello, good evening, Miss Delilah. My name is Leslie. How are you?
0: Leslie, I am wonderful. What can I do for you?
1: Tonight on my heart, I really have my dad and my grandparents, and I miss them a lot. And then also my son, but he's in Florida, and he has a lot of mental health struggles. And so I just have my family on my heart, and I love them very much. And I miss them.
0: How old is your son, and when will you get to see him again?
1: He's 27, and I don't know. He doesn't have the resources to visit, and neither do I. So I'm just praying that it'll come together, hopefully very soon.
0: And is he living there by choice? Is he in a relationship? Is he in school? Is it work? Or he ended up there and can't get home?
1: He got there after a couple of attempts that put him in the hospital. And so he went there with his friends and a band. And then he went to rehab there. And then he got better. But after he got out of rehab, he saw how hard, you know, the world is, obviously. And he just really has mental health struggles. And he is in a relationship now, and she's very, very good for him. But I do worry that if, you know, something happens with the relationship, that he would spiral again. So, and then, you know, I miss having my dad for support and my grandparents and stuff like that.
0: So a little melancholy. You're loving the fall. You're loving the season. You're missing those that you love.
1: Exactly.
0: I will play a song for your heart, a song to bring them closer, and a song to help you breathe and remember to let go and let God. Just remember this, and it's hard. God loves your boy more than you do. And no matter what happens, God's got him.
1: Amen. Thanks so much for taking my call.
0: Thank you, honey. God bless you.

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0: 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The recipes, candles, the getting excited about costumes. Thank you for being here with me as we celebrate fall tonight.